0: before you go, there's something I want you to have.
1: Oh, it's beautiful. But wait a minute, isn't this?
0: Yeah, yes it is.
1: But I thought the old lady dropped it into the ocean in the air.
0: Well, baby, I went down and got it.

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If you had one shot, one opportunity to seize everything you ever wanted, one moment, would you capture it?

0: for 1 second.
1: What? My name is Slim Sadie.
0: Hi, kids. Do you like violence?
2: Yeah,
0: wanna
2: yeah,
0: see
2: yeah.
0: me stick 9-inch nails to each one of my eyelids?
2: Uh-huh.

dirty. Nasty. Too dirty to clean my act up. If you ain't dirty, you ain't.

I was up, I was down, I felt almost everything. I was lost, been around, still know hardly anything. Got my feet on the ground.